0: do, being united and stable and strong, with two breakups of the coalition over that time.
1: A netball club in Sydney's east...
0: What it should do, being united and stable and strong, with two breakups of the coalition over that time.
1: A netball club in Sydney...

0: racism, abuse, intimidation, or vilification. UK Prime Minister Keir Starmer's leadership could be under threat, with an Australian-British MP threatening a challenge. It comes after support for Labor slumped in local elections on Friday. Reform UK secured more than 1,400 council seats in England, compared to just over 1,000 for Labor. The Scottish National Party won 58 seats to Labor's 17, and Labor has been reduced to just 9 seats in Wales, ending 27 years in power. MP Catherine West says the Cabinet should elect a new leader as soon as possible.
1: But we need someone from within the Cabinet to step forward as the leader, and then we will have a new leader of the party without having to have a leadership election. If that cannot happen and there are no leadership hopefuls who come forward tomorrow, then Monday morning I will put my name forward.
0: And a rescue operation is underway in the New South Wales Central West this morning. Two climbers called for help after one was hit in the head by a falling rock in the Warrumbungles near Coonabarabran. Turning to sport, the ACT Brumbies have kept their Super Rugby season alive with a 32-15 win over the Western Force. But the New South Wales Waratahs season is slipping away after a 5-point loss to the Highlanders. Meantime, the Hurricanes defeated Moana Pacifica 50-17. In cycling, Australian Jay Vine is out of the Giro d'Italia after a horrific crash during stage two. Vine was taken to hospital following the crash, which involved nearly 20 riders and resulted in the race being temporarily suspended. Guillermo Thomas Silva won the stage. Jai Hindley was the best of the Aussies in 11th.
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4: It is just on 4 minutes past 10 and here's Catherine Brin. And you know how sometimes you feel like you want to be wrapped, especially when it's a bit cool like today. And it sure is. And it's wrapped by Catherine Britt. And I'd like to say good morning to you, Sandra, Steve, Riley, Brittany and the whole family. And I hope you all enjoy this one. And I'd like to wish Sandra, Riley and Brittany a happy Mother's Day to you three beautiful women. And I hope you three enjoy your special day. And I hope you enjoyed this one.

0: And I hope you enjoyed that one, Sandra, Steve and the family. That was For All of You by Catherine Brenton.
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0: And I'd like to say good morning to you, Helen and Bruce, and I hope you too enjoy this one by Melinda Snyder and David Campbell. And happy Mother's Day to you, Helen, and as love somebody.

And I hope you enjoyed that one, Helen and Bruce. That was for two of you by Melinda Snyder with David Campbell. Malabar Mansion by Jeff Brown. And this one's going out to you, Mick, Mary and John. And good morning to you three. And happy Mother's Day to you, Mary. And I hope Mick and John has spoiled you today for Mother's Day as well. So here's Jeff Brown.

cell. I feel I've died, and this is hell. 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

0: And it's just on 16 minutes past 10, and I hope you enjoyed that one, Mick, Mary and John. That was for Three of You. And here's the weather forecast for today, for Mother's Day, from Sunday, May the 10th, 2026, for Casino and Surrounds. Northern Rivers for Sunday, partly cloudy, medium chance of a shower along the coastal fringe and slight chance elsewhere. Winds south-southeast 15 to 20 kilometres an hour, becoming light in the evening. Winds at 9 a.m. west 6 kilometres an hour. Winds at 3 p.m. southeast 12 kilometres an hour. UV is moderate and fire danger is moderate. And sun protection from 8:40 a.m. to 5 p.m. this evening. But I don't think there's any sun outside. First light this morning at 5:56 a.m. and sunrise at 6:20 a.m. and sunset this afternoon at 5:08 p.m. and the last light tonight at 5:33 p.m. And the temperature for today, if it does reach top of 24 degrees and going down to 8 degrees tonight, and that's a little bit cool. At the moment, it's 17.5 degrees and it feels like 17.4 degrees. So that's your weather for Mother's Day, Sunday, May the 10th, 2026, for Casino and Surrounds.
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0: And we sure love to give my regards to Edna by Slim Dusty. And I know Connor loves Slim Dusty, so this one's for you, Connor, and I hope you enjoy this one.
1: A very special lady here who is greatly respected by the Bushmen all through the north. So in dedication to this great lady, we'd like to do this song, and we just plainly call it, Give Our Regards to Edna. Here we go right now.

0: God bless you. Thank you very much indeed.
1: And I hope you enjoyed that one, Connor. That was for you by Slim Dusty. And I hope you enjoy your day for your mum and your nana, Liz, for a beautiful Mother's Day as well. The next meeting of the Northern Rivers Day Prostate Cancer Support Group is to be held on Wednesday, May the 13th, 2026, from 10 a.m. until 12 noon at Austinville. Men presumably and newly diagnosed with prostate cancer are urgent to join with the group to experience the personal cancer story told, which give a great opportunity for all to share and learn and benefit from each other. Partners and carers are also most welcome to attend, as family are very much involved with the progress and treatments of those with this diagnosis. Members are also reminded to bring a friend or someone you know who may be in need for support. This will again be a morning of quality sharing updates. For venue and general inquiries, phone Bob on 0493 075 612. Good Old Country Music by Terry Gordon. And I'd like to say good morning to you, Lorraine, Terry and Matt from Lismore. And I hope you, Shree, enjoyed this one. And happy Mother's Day to you, Lorraine. And I hope you have a lovely day. So here's Terry Gordon.

0: Historical Museum in Walker Street is open Wednesday, Thursday and Friday from 10 a.m. till 2 p.m. and it's well worth a visit. Thanks to them, we have the Casino Historical Walk. There are 19 signs, each with interesting stories from the past. A free brochure to guide your walk is available from the museum and the Visitor Information Centre. 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
1: And here's another one from Terry Gordon. And I'd like to say good morning to you, Carmel, John and Jackie, also from Lismore. And I hope you three enjoy this one, and happy Mother's Day to you, Carmel and Jackie. And there's Lucille.

And it's almost 28 minutes to 11. And he's cheating in the key of C. And it's also by Terry Gordon. And it's one of my favorite songs from him. And this one's going out to you, Kerry and Rosalind and the whole family. And I hope you all enjoying your Mother's Day. And I hope you enjoyed this one by Terry Gordon.

0: And a friend says, how about we go to the movies?
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2: And this one's going out to you, Helen and Bob, Adam, Tammy, Danny and the two boys. And I hope you all enjoy this one by Matt Manning and his Bush Girl. And I'd like to say Happy Mother's Day to you, Helen and Tammy, and I hope you too enjoy your day.

And I hope you enjoyed that one, Helen and Bob and the Family. That was For All of You by Matt Manning. If you'd like to go out for a fun day with families or friends or just yourself and you like to meet new people, Casino Quote Club Come and Try Day Equipment Supply, when Sunday the 17th of May 2026 from 1 p.m. to 4 p.m. Everyone is welcome, fun for all ages. So there you go. So have that in your calendar or in your diary, wherever you do your booking for your next event. So it's Sunday the 17th of May 2026, Casino Quote Club. And it's Charlie Kitaa by Dean Parent. And I'd like to say good morning to you, Marge and Bob Gillespie. And I hope you too enjoy this one. And happy Mother's Day to you, Marge. And I hope you enjoy your day.

And it's just on 17 minutes to 11, and it's to White Yoakum. And this one's going out to you, Liz, Tony, Kyle, Connor, Selena, Tom, Fussy, and also to Auntie Carmel. And I'd like to wish Auntie Carmel and Liz a happy Mother's Day and with your family. And I hope you too enjoy your day. So the song I have chosen by Dwight Yoakam, and it's Little Ways.

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1: And this one's going out to you, Daphne, Greg and Anne, and Warren and Malcolm and Josh. And I hope you all enjoy this one. She's Got You by Leanne Rimes. And happy Mother's Day to you, Daphne and Anne. And I hope you too enjoy your special day.

And I hope you enjoyed that one, Daphne, Greg and Anne and Warren and Malcolm and Josh. That was for all of you by Leanne Rhymes. And here's Terry Clark, You Do or You Don't. And this one's going out to New Vibe, Kathy and John Bodwick. And I hope you three enjoyed this one. And happy Mother's Day to New Vibe and Kathy. And I hope you two enjoy your special day.

And that was Terry Clark, and it's almost coming up to 11 a.m. news. So this one's going out to all the women's out there for Mother's Day. And I hope you all enjoy this one by Martina McBride, A Woman's Nose. And then I will see you after the 11 a.m. news, and stay tuned with more of Marie's Country.

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1: Hello, I'm Laura Devoy. One Nation leader Pauline Hanson says winning the Farrer by-election is just the beginning for her party. David Farley secured 57% of the vote after preferences in the poll triggered by the resignation of former Liberal leader Susan Lee. It's the first time a candidate not representing the Liberal Party has won. One Nation now has two MPs in the House of Representatives, and Senator Hanson says it's setting its sights on more.
2: I'm seeing a sea of these proud Australians' faces here in front of me, hundreds of you. But millions are watching on their TVs now, and I believe it's giving them hope to know that we do have people here to represent you, the people, to get our country back, and that's what we want.
1: Mr. Farley secured nearly 40% of the primary vote, Independent Michelle Millthorpe 28% and Liberal Raisa Bukowski just 12%, marking a 31% swing against the Liberals. Speaking to the ABC, Shadow Treasurer Tim Wilson was asked whether his party would consider forming a coalition with One Nation.
3: My objective is to make sure that the Liberal Party is in a position to govern as strongly as possible. Of course, we traditionally form a coalition with the National Party, but it's up to the Australian people to decide who they want to vote for. But I can tell you quite clearly, my objective is to make sure that Liberals beat One Nation candidates.
1: The Australian Food and Grocery Council is warning of an unavoidable reckoning for Australia's food and grocery suppliers and manufacturers. It says it's the result of the perfect storm of global conflict, increasing energy costs and domestic economic pressures. The council's Scott McGrath says the closure of the Strait of Hormuz is having wide-ranging impacts. He says for months now, one end of the supply chain has been absorbing the increasing prices as much as possible to protect consumers.
4: For months, suppliers, manufacturers and retailers have done their best to support Australians during...
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0: at the Venice Biennale. She's recreated the Tower Tomb of Palmyra, which was built between the 1st and 3rd centuries and was destroyed in 2015. Ms. Sharma told the BBC what her work represents.
1: It represents life and death in one spot, past and future also in one spot inside this tomb. Since our country is trying to get from the rebel, let's say, so I feel that we are witnessing a new country, the rebirth of Syria.
0: Australia is being represented at the Venice Biennale by Khaled Sabsabi and Michael D'Agostino. Turning to sport, bolstered by the return of Paige Hadley, the New South Wales Swifts have kept their Super Netball hopes alive with a 70-50 win over the Sunshine Coast Lightning. On Friday, the Adelaide Thunderbirds beat the West Coast Fever. Today, the Giants will host the Melbourne Mavericks and the Melbourne Vixens will take on the Queensland Firebirds. And in football, Sydney FC and Newcastle Jets played out a 1-1 draw in the first leg of their A-League men's semi-final, the same result in the other semi between Auckland FC and Adelaide United.
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4: And it's just on 4 minutes past 11. And here's another Mother's Day song, and it's by Dolly Parton, I Always Love You. And I hope all the women out there enjoy this one.

I hope life treats you kind, and I hope that you have all that you ever dreamed of, and I wish you joy and happiness.

And I hope you enjoyed that one. That was Dolly Parton. And here's another Mother's Day song, Just Because I'm a Woman. And it's also from Dolly Parton. And I hope all the women out there enjoy this one as well for a special day.

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And it's Honky Tonkville by George Strait. And this one's going out to you and Daryl and Graham Lees. And I hope you two enjoy this one.

0: And it's just on 14 minutes past 11. And here's your weather again for Mother's Day, Sunday, May the 10th, 2026, for Casino and Surround. Northern Rivers for Sunday, partly cloudy, medium chance of a shower along the coastal fringe, and slight chance elsewhere. Winds southeast 15 to 20 kilometres an hour, becoming light in the evening. UV is moderate, fire danger is moderate, humidity is 62%, and sun protection from 8:40 a.m. to 5 p.m. this evening. And the temperature for today's top at 24 degrees, if it will reach that bit, and it's gone down to 8 degrees tonight. And at the moment is 19.1 degrees and it feels like 17.0 degrees. That's your weather for today, Sunday, May the 10th, 2026, for Casino and Surround.
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And here's another Mother's Day song by Josh Turner. And I know I normally play this one occasionally. Loving You on My Mind.

And I hope you all enjoyed that one for Mother's Day with Josh Turner. 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If you don't have any of that, you can call in to see Marie or the staff at Casino Art Gallery, 148 Barker Street Casino. And here's a Mother's Day song by Cornelia Adams, and this one's going out to all the women out there. I love you. I found some ways.

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2: And it's almost 26 minutes past 11, and I'm here till 3 p.m. this evening. Straight after me from 3 p.m. till 6 p.m. we got Donna Maria and her son Nick Adams with their program called Taste of Italy, and stay tuned for that program. And then straight after Donna and Nick from 6 p.m. till 10 p.m. tonight with the good news and the Christian music, you got Susan Hansen. And that's your presenters for today on Mother's Day, May the 10th, 2026, here on KFM 107.9. And here's another Mother's Day song by Cornelia Adams, My Mother's Wedding Band.

And I hope you all women out there enjoyed that one for Mother's Day with Kulelia Adams. And it's just on 11:30 here on KFM 107.9. And that morning show is going a little bit quick when you're having fun and enjoying your beautiful program with Maureen Donaldson with Maureen's Country. And here's Adam Harvey, and this one's going out to you, Nanette, and also to Kevin. And happy Mother's Day to you, Nanette, and I hope you enjoy your special day. And it's one more beer.

And I hope you enjoyed that one, Nananta and Kevin. That was For Two of You by Adam Harvey. And here's the McCormack Girls, and this one's going out to you, Graham, and also to Susan. And I hope you too enjoy this one, and happy Mother's Day to you, Susan, and I hope you enjoy your day. This ain't over.

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2: And this one's also a Mother's Day song by Adam Harvey. She's Don't Know, She's Beautiful.

And that one's to all the women out there for Mother's Day. She Don't Know She's Beautiful. And I hope you all enjoyed that one by Adam Harvey. And here's Melinda Snyder. And this one's going out to you, Vicky and Bob, John and Peter. And I hope you all enjoyed this one. And also happy Mother's Day to you, Vicky. And it's blue by you.

0: And it's just on 15 minutes till midday. And I hope you enjoyed that one, Vicky and Bob and John and Peter. That was for Four of You by Melinda Snyder.
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0: And I know I normally play this song because it's actually one of my favourite songs, but it's actually written and recorded by Loretta Lynn and Conway Twitty. But I'm actually going to play it by Melinda Snyder. And this one's going out to all the women out there for Mother's Day. And I know you probably feel this one and you maybe feel lucky to have those beautiful children of yours in your life. And there's one's on the way. So happy Mother's Day.

And I hope you women out there enjoyed that one by Melinda Snyder. And here's Adam Harvey and John Williamson. And it's one of my favourite songs from their album. And this one's going out to you, Sylvia and Russell, Alan, Vic, Robin, Joyce, Faye and Alan and Elaine and John. And also to Joyce. And I hope you all enjoyed this one. And happy Mother's Day to you, Sylvia and Robin and Joyce and Faye. And I hope you three women enjoy your special day. And I know Sylvia loves this one, and it's Ken Off the Road.

And you never know what's on that King of the Road. That was Adam Harvey and John Wilms. And this one's going out to all the women's for Mother's Day. And he's Rex Dallas. And I know Anne from the Craft Ladies from Windara. I know Anne has told me she always loves Rex. So this one's going out to you, Anne, and your daughter Vicky, and also to Trish and Mary. And I hope you all enjoy your Mother's Day, and I hope you all enjoy this one by Rex Dallas. It's Mother's Flower Garden, and then I'll have the instrumental, and I will see you all after the midday news. And stay tuned with more of Marie's special Mother's Day Country Music Program.

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1: Hello, I'm Laura Devoy. The Federal Treasurer has again hinted at tax changes ahead of Tuesday's budget. Changes in negative gearing and the capital gains tax discount have been touted as measures to address the housing crisis. Jim Chalmers says the status quo in housing and in tax is unfair and unacceptable. He told Sky News the government's response needs to go beyond supply.
2: Supply is the main game and it's the first priority, but it's not the only priority when it comes to making this housing market fairer. We don't have enough homes. Too many people are locked out of housing, and we need to address both of those concerns at once.
1: The Queensland Government has fast-tracked fuel company BP's lease extension at a facility in Brisbane. The extension will allow BP to add an initial 54 million litres of additional storage for diesel, gasoline and aviation fuel by early 2029. The state government says it will unlock a $100 million investment for additional fuel storage. The cruise ship at the centre of an outbreak of Hunter virus is due to dock in the Canary Islands today, where passengers will be able to disembark. There have been 8 confirmed cases of Hunter virus linked to the ship, and 3 people have died. The World Health Organization is reassuring residents of Tenerife the risk of a widespread outbreak is low. WHO Director General Tedros Adhanom Ghebreyesus says the virus is not like COVID-19.
3: The risk to the population, to the local population, is low. One is because of the very nature of the disease itself, but second, the risk is low because the Spanish government has made all the preparations to prevent any problem.
1: There are 4 Australians and 1 permanent resident on board the ship. The Department of Foreign Affairs and Trade is making arrangements for them to return home. 2 climbers have been rescued after one was injured during a climb in the New South Wales Central West. A multi-agency operation was launched yesterday after an emergency beacon was activated in the Warrumbungles near Coonabarabran. One of the climbers, a 61-year-old man, had been hit in the head by a falling rock. Officers from police rescue and 2 paramedics managed to reach the climbers and stayed with them overnight. The group was winched out by helicopter this morning. The injured man was taken to hospital with minor injuries. The Russian president says the legacy of the country's Second World War fighters would power Moscow to victory against Ukraine.

0: not just of the past, but of Russia's war now on Ukraine. We will always be victorious, he said. A 10-minute film was shown of Russia's latest weaponry.
1: Turning to sport, in the AFL this afternoon, Melbourne will host the West Coast Eagles at Docklands before Richmond and Adelaide meet at the MCG. And in the NRL, the Melbourne Storm will aim to snap a losing streak when they take on the West Tigers, and the Canberra Raiders will face the Penrith Panthers.
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4: And it's just on 4 minutes past midday. 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

Okay, I don't know what happened there, but let's try Mother's Queen of My Heart by Rex Dallas and see how I go. 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

I'll just go to another one of Rex Dallas and his mother, because I was going to play Mother Queen of My Heart, but I'll go to another one, Mother by Rex Dallas for Mother's Day.

And I hope you all enjoyed that one for Mother's Day with Mother by Rex Dallas. And I was going to play the other two, but I was really disappointed. But anyway, I hope you all enjoy my beautiful Mother's Day special program here on KFM 107.9 to 3 p.m. this evening. And I haven't played this one for a while, so this one's going out to you, Graham, Brendan, and Charmaine. And I hope you three enjoy this one by Anita Reed and Tracy Costa, Itchy Feet.

0: And it's just on 15 minutes past midday. And I hope you enjoyed that one, Graham, Brendan and Charmaine. That was for three of you by Anita Reed with Tracy Costa. And here's your last weather report for today, for Mother's Day, Sunday, May the 10th, 2026, for Casino and Surround. Northern Rivers for Sunday, partly cloudy, but the sun's been trying to come through. Minimum chance of a shower along the coastal fringe and slight chance elsewhere. Wind south-southeast 15 to 20 kilometres an hour, becoming light in the evening. UV is moderate, fire danger is moderate. And the first light this morning at 5:56 a.m. and sunrise at 6:20 a.m. and sunset this afternoon at 5:08 p.m. And the last light tonight at 5:33 p.m. And the temperature for today is supposed to be top of 24 degrees, going down to 8 degrees tonight. And it's just jumped up to 21.1 degrees, and it feels like 19.9 degrees. So that's your weather for Casino and Surround for today.
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And I hope all the women out there are enjoying their beautiful Mother's Special Day with their beautiful family and friends. Or if you are working, I hope you're all enjoying your special day and don't work too hard if you are working. And here's Dean Parent, and I also haven't played this one for a while, and it's one of my favourite songs, and this one can be a Mother's Day song, A Beautiful Life.

And I hope you all enjoyed that one by Dean Parent, A Beautiful Night. And here's another one of my favourite by Dean Parent, and I haven't played this one for a while as well. When They Ring Those Golden Bells, and that's also to all the women out there for a special day for Mother's Day, and I hope you all enjoyed this one.

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Geez, that morning has gone quick when you're having fun and enjoying my country music this morning and also this afternoon till 3 p.m. this evening. And here's your wonderful presenters for tomorrow on Monday, May the 11th, 2026. Right here on KFM 107.9, starting from 9 a.m. to 11 a.m. You got Ian with his Monday session and variety music and interviews, and he does a wonderful program. Then straight after Ian, you also got some great music by Sue Campbell with Susie Time, Rock and Roll, 50s, 60s and Mix from 11 a.m. to 1 p.m. and stay tuned for her program. And then from 2 p.m. to 4 p.m. you got Kyle Longford and Kyle's Amazing Hits. And then straight after Kyle from 4 p.m. to 6 p.m. you got Heather and Hillbilly to the House and Drive Time. So that's your presenters to start off your wonderful week on here on KFM 107.9, Monday the 11th of May 2026. And here's another one by Rondi Vince, and this one's going out to you, Donna and Ron Evans, and I hope you two enjoy this one. And it's Crystal Shannon Lee, and I hope you enjoy your Mother's Day so far, Donna, as well.

And I hope you enjoyed that one, Donna and Ron. That was For Two of You by Ron Dean Fence. Baby, I Go Crazy. And it's also a Mother's Day song by Josh Chyna. And I hope you all enjoyed this one.

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1: 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And just listen to the words.
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0: There's you, Walter, in the corner. Over there, over there.
1: And I hope you all enjoyed that one and listened to that word with Trace accent. And if you do have mobile phones and you would like to look it up on YouTube, you are more welcome to, because it's actually a great movie to watch. And here's another Mother's Day song by Trace Axon, and it's also one of my favorite songs on his album on my CD. And this one's going out to all the ladies who loves country boys. So this one's for use for Mother's Day. Ladies Love Country Boys by Trace Axon.

0: And it's just on 14 minutes to one, and I hope you all ladies out there enjoyed that one, because I know I do, because I definitely love that song by Trace Axon, and it feels like you want to line dance to that song.
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0: And here's another Mother's Day song by Keith Whitley, To Be Loved by a Woman. And this one can be all the men's too, who loves their partners or wives. And I hope you spoil your partners and wives for Mother's Day as well. So this one's for all the men and women out there. Keith Whitley, To Be Loved by a Woman.

And I hope you enjoyed that one by Keith Whitley. And here's If You Got to Love by John Michael Montgomery. And this one's going out to all the taxi drivers out there. This one's going out to you and Simon, Greg, and also that new taxi driver who brought me up to Calvin this morning, who loves our station, John, and also to Deb and Lynette, and also to Adam and James. And I hope you all enjoyed this one, If You've Got Love by John Michael Montgomery.

and it's just on 4 minutes till one. Country Live Art Exhibition, 18th of April, that's already gone, till the end of this month, which is the 30th of May, 2026. 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And if you'd like to know more information about the Country Life Art Exhibition, please jump on their website and their email, casinoartsgallery@gmail.com, casinogallery.org.au. And if you have Facebook, facebook.com/casinoartgallery. If you don't have any of those Facebook or website or email, you could call in Casino Gallery, 148 Barker Street Casino, and the wonderful staff there will help you out with the information that you need about the Country Life. And Hold Me in Your Arms and Let Me Fall by Brad Paisley. And this one's going out to you, Valerie and Gloria, and to Gary, Leonie and Bordy, and Diana Graham. And I hope you all enjoy this one, and I hope you enjoy your Mother's Day as well.

And I hope you enjoyed that one, Valerie and Gloria and to Gary and the whole crew. That was For All of You by Brad Paisley, and looks like The Beautiful Sun has finally came out. So hopefully we'll warmed up a little bit for this afternoon before the cool change coming later on tonight. And here's a Mother's Day song by Gina Jeffries, and is Somebody's Daughter, and this one's for a Mother's Day special. For a Mother's Day special.

And it's just on 7 minutes past one. And you're listening to Maureen Donaldson on this special day for Mother's Day, May the 10th, 2026. And Mother's Day comes around once a year. So I hope you all enjoy your special day. Whatever you do, have fun. And if you are travelling on the roads for Mother's Day, please be safe and have you all back before the working week starting from tomorrow. And here's Tanya Kanigan, and this one's going out to you, Rosemary and Kevin Armfield, and I hope you too enjoy this one, and it's Twain Factor. And I also haven't played this one for a while too.

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And here's one of my favourite songs by Troy Cassidaly. And this one's going out to you, Auntie Jenny and Uncle Noel, and also to Stephanie. And I hope you three enjoy this one. And happy Mother's Day to you, Auntie Jenny, and also to Stephanie as well. And it's playing.

I'm pretty sure those children out there love to play, and I hope you enjoyed that one, Auntie Jenny and Uncle Noel, and also to Stephanie. That was For Three of You by Troy Cassidaly, Sparky Ridge by Josh Arnold, and this one's going out to you, Vibe and Ken Armfield, and I hope you too enjoy this one.

And that was Josh Arnold, Australia's biggest morning tea, hosted at the Casino Arts Gallery, Saturday, May the 23rd from 11 a.m. to 1 p.m. for artist Rachel McIntyre. She's featured prominently in the last year NAIDOC Week art exhibition. Everybody's all welcome to attend. And here's another one from Josh Arnold, and this one's going out to you, Jean and Lorna from the Cedars Nursing Home, and I hope you too enjoy this one, Old Man's Cowboy.

0: And it's just on 25 minutes past one. And I hope you enjoyed that one, Jane and Lorna. That was for two of you.
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0: And here's another Mother's Day song by Melinda Snyder and a Superwoman.

And this next song can also be a Mother's Day song or any time of the song. And this Ladies in My Life by Troy Cassadaly.

And it's almost 27 minutes till 2 here on KLFM 107.9 on this beautiful afternoon on Mother's Day, the 10th of May 2026. And I hope you all enjoy your beautiful day, whatever you do, have fun. And here's another one from Troy Casadale, and it's Good Time Friday Night. And this one's going out to you, Matt, Gloria and Peter, Adrian and Michael, and I hope you all enjoy this one.

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2: And this one's gone out to all the ladies out there for Mother's Day. The Lady Is a Truckie, and it's one of my favourite songs by Slim Dusty.

And I hope you all and ladies out there enjoyed that one for Mother's Day by Slim Dusty. And as sure is, another one from Slim Dusty too. And this one's going out to you, Rex and Brenda, Jeff, Alex and Dennis, Lance and Charlie, and also to Colin and Diana Elvis, all from Kyogle. And I hope you all enjoy this one. And it's Lights on the Hill.

And I hope you all enjoyed that one from Kyogle. That was Slim Dusty. And here's another one also from Slim Dusty as well. And I know Doug from Kyogle, he loves Slim Dusty and has won Chucky's appetite. And I hope you enjoy this one.

0: And I hope you enjoyed that one, Doug. That was for you by Slim Dusty. And it's almost 12 minutes till 2 here on KFM 107.9.
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0: And here's one of my favourite songs, and is also by Anne Kirkpatrick. And this one's going out to you, Sandra, Riley and Brittany. And I hope you sure enjoyed this one. And it's Crazy.

And I hope you enjoyed that one, Sandra, Riley and Brittany. That was For Three of You by Anne Kirkpatrick. And here's a Mother's Day song as well, and it's Diane Lindsay, The Love of a Mother and Dad.

And that is so true. We are lucky to have a mother and dad in our lives, and that was Diane Lindsay. And it's almost coming up to 3 minutes to two here on KFM 107.9. And I really enjoyed my program so far this morning and this afternoon, and I hope you all did as well. And here's one of my favourite songs by Peter Pratt. And this one's going out to you, Catherine, from Kyogle. And thank you so much for your text message. And it's Sons of the Snowing.

And I hope you enjoyed that one, Catherine. That was For You by Peter Pratt. And also, here's another favourite of mine by Slim Dusty and his son David Kirkpatrick, When the Cold Ones Come Down from the Mountains. And this one's going out to you, Carmel, and Rob from Heaven's Head, and I hope you too enjoy this one.

0: Well, yeah, thank you very much. Big hand to David. There he is.
1: And I hope you enjoyed that one, Carmel and Rob. That was For Two of You by Slim Dusty and David Kirkpatrick. And here's another favourite of mine by Slim Dusty and Wolf Harris. And this one's going out to you, Judy, and everybody from the village, also from Heaven's Head. And I hope you all enjoyed this one. And it's Duncan.
0: One, two, a one, two, three.

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1: Yeah. I was buying some fruit the other day. I told a bloke I was recording with you. He said, hey, you're going to record with the Slim of the Dust.
0: Ah, lovely.
1: I love to have a beer with Mr. Dusty. I love to have a beer with Slim of the Dust. Oh. We drink in moderation, because beer, as you know, is an antidote to rust. 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

0: A bong.
1: Yeah, there's a story about a grasshopper comes into the pub and orders a beer. And the bartender said, it's interesting because we've got a drink named after you. And the grasshopper said, what, Kevin? No, I just thought you might like to know. I'd love to have a beer with Mervyn. I'd love to have a beer with Mervyn. We drink in moderation. And it's not like they say, he's not a bad bloke. We drink at the town and country. Hey. 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

0: That's lovely.
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And this one's going out to you, Shirley, from Canalabar. And I know you love Alan Jackson, Everything But the Wings. And I hope you enjoy this one.

And it's just on 13 minutes past two, and that song really did touch me, and I hope you enjoyed that one as well. Shirley from Canelabar, that was Alan Jackson, Everything But the Wings. And here's one of my favourite songs from Josh Turner, and this one's going out to you, Daryl and Gail Ma, and I hope you two enjoy this one, You Don't Mess Around with Jim.

And I just looked on my phone and has jumped up to 22% off our weather for today. So it has warmed up a little bit, but not much. But that's the time of the year when it's nearly close to winter time, which is around about June, and we're just in the middle of our autumn as well too. So autumn does feel like winter too. So there you go. So I know some of you do love this type of weather, and I know some people do not love this type of weather as well, but we just got to put up with it and stick it out till summer comes around. And here's Kenny Chesney, and this one's going out to you, Marlon, and to Judy. And I hope you too enjoy this one, Turn Out the Lights and Love Me Tonight.

And I hope you enjoyed that one, Marlon. And to Judy, that was For Two of You by Ken and Chesney. And it's just on 20 minutes past two, and it's Blame It on Your Heart. And it's one of my favourite songs by Patti Loveless. And this one's going out to you, Sue and Ian Allen, and I hope you too enjoy this one.

0: And I hope you enjoyed that one, Sue and Ian Allen. That was For Two of You by Patti Loveless.
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0: And this one's going out to you and Judy Snyder and your whole family. And I hope you all enjoy this one by Brooks and Dunn, and it's Memory Town.

And it's just right on 2:30 here on KLFM 107.9. And I'm here till 3 p.m. with Maureen Donaldson with Maureen's Country. Then straight out to me from 3 p.m. to 6 p.m. we got Donna Maria and her son Nick Adams with their program called Taste of Italy. Then straight out to Donna and Nick from 6 p.m. to 10 p.m. tonight with the good news and the Christian music. You got Susan. And that's your presenters for today on Mother's Day, the 10th of May, 2026. And here's Loretta Lynn and Reba McEntire and Carrie Underwood, and it's Ruby Steele.

0: 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Ruby.
1: And I hope you all enjoyed that one with Loretta Lynn and Reba McEntire and Carrie Underwood. And here's one of my favourite songs by Shania Twain, and Don't Be Stupid, You Know I Love You.

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1: And it's just on 23 minutes till 3, and he's one of my favourite songs by Brooks and Dunn, and this one's going out to all the women's out there with their husbands for the special day for Mother's Day. And this one's going out to you, Riley and Brittany, and I hope you too enjoy this one, Husbands and Wives.

And I only got 19 minutes left of my beautiful program this afternoon here on KFM 107.9. And I hope you enjoyed that one, Riley and Brittany. That was For Two of You by Brooks and Dunn. And Honking Tom Moon by Cornelia Adams. And this one's going out to you, Bill and Cheryl Patch. And I hope you too enjoy this one.

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2: And I love to be the captain, but I would not be the gypsy. And it's by Cornelia Adams. And this one's going out to you and Jenny and Jeff. And I hope you too enjoy this one.

And I hope you enjoyed that one, Jenny and Jeff. That was For Two of You by Cornelia Adams. Here's Jane Deanham, Moment in Time. And this one's going out to you, Gwen and Chris Dockrell. And I hope you too enjoyed this one.

And that was Jane Dingham and Moment in Time. And it's just on 7 minutes till 3 here on KFM 107.9. I hope to squeeze 2 more last songs of mine to take out this afternoon. And I hope you all enjoy my beautiful program this morning that I bought to use for this special day for Mother's Day. Enjoy the rest of your Mother's Day afternoon and evening with your family and friends or even just on your own. And then stray out to me from 3 p.m. to 6 p.m. You got Donna and Nick who will be in shortly to do their program. And then you'll have Susan Hudson with the good news and the Christian music at 6 p.m. Till then, keep it safe and keep it a country until we meet again next Saturday afternoon with Marie Donaldson with Marie's Country for 1 p.m. to 4 p.m. And have a wonderful week and enjoy whatever you do. And also stay warm. And here's Jane Dingham and Following the Sun, but I don't think I'll have a chance of putting the second last song either. But see how it goes. So goodbye for now.

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the SDO Brothers Bella Ciao here on Musica Italiano this afternoon with Donna Maria and Nick here on Cow FM through until 6 o'clock tonight. Hope you're having a fantastic Sunday. And we've got some music coming up for the next few hours with Patrizio Buono now with Bella Bella Signorina, Claudio Villa with Canzoni di Primavera, and Bruce Springsteen, Dancing in the Dark.

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The Body Rockers, round and round here on Musica Italiana this afternoon here on Cow FM. 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

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You got a side you can't explain.

0: Volare Mare, there with Italian music players, and it's Donna Maria and Nick behind the mic this afternoon for Salute Musica Italiano here on Casino's Own Wireless, COW 107.9 FM. And what do we have now for you? We have Volare al Martino. Well, it's a carousel organ flower in Italy. It's all over now, the Rolling Stones and Bay City Rollers. Money Honey, stay with us right through till 6 p.m. tonight. 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

The Beatles with A Hard Day's Night. Stay listening. We've got great music, Italian and English songs this afternoon on Salute Musica Italiano and Sempre a Me, now by Andrea Bocelli, JJ Cale, Call Me the Breeze, China Grove, The Doobie Brothers, Arrivederci Amore Ciao, Caterina Caselli, La Bionda, Bandito, and Bella Ciao. We'll have it again, but this time by Partigiana.

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1: My bellissima darling, I cannot write to you because English, you know, too difficult for me. But I have this cassettofonio, so I'll sing it and send it to you. 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

they sure know how to use it. They don't abuse it, can't refuse it. Well, I'm never gonna lose it. Well, I've never been to England.

Adriano Celentano there with Azzurro. It's Donna Maria Colbrelli behind the mic for a few more songs for this hour, and the Nicholas Colbrelli Adams will be in to take you right through till 6 p.m. on Musica Salute Italiano this afternoon. Arrivederci Roma, Dean Martin, Estiore Brothers, Emma Narando. In the Summertime, Mungo Jerry, and Days Go By, Keith Urban.

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The Pinguini Tatiki Nucleari with Ricordi here on Musica Italiano this afternoon with Donna Maria and Nick here through until 6 o'clock on your Sunday afternoon. 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

Tom Petty and the Heartbreakers. I went back down here on Musica Italiana, Cow FM on your Sunday afternoon. We've got some good music on the way now. Richard Clapton, Girls on the Avenue. A bit of a newer one from One Republic, Rescue Me. Shakira, Whenever, Wherever, and In Excess, Listen Like Thieves.

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Would you rescue me?

Taylor Swift, you need to come down on Musica Italiano this afternoon. A bit of Aussie rock before that, In Excess, Listen Like Thieves. That's almost all we have time for this week. Four more songs before we go home for today. The Italian Cafe Society with Festa Napoletaliano, Rocco Granata e Bella L'Italia, Dinamici Sonore with L'Italiano Dance Floor Remix, and Monica Mancini wrapping it up for this week, Senza Fine here on Musica Italiano. We'll be back same time, same place next weekend here on Cow FM, Sunday afternoon, 3 until 6 with Musica Italiano with Donna Maria and Nick.

And you've been listening to Alleluia, Till the Glory Comes by Christ for All Nations, Worship and Thank God I'm Free by Elevation Rhythm and Lizzie Morgan, God is With Me by City Point Church, Washed by Elevation Rhythm, I Got Saved by Elevation Worship, and Call God by Elevation Worship, Chris Brown and Chandler Moore.

Oh, he is so wonderful, Jesus Christ, risen from the dead. He's alive and he's coming back soon. He is seated on the throne of grace, and that grace is open to whosoever would believe in him. It says in John chapter 3, verse 16, "For God so loved the world that he gave his one and only Son, that whoever believes in him shall not perish, but have eternal life. For God did not send his Son into the world to condemn the world, but to save the world through him."

Only in Christ. Only in Christ can we be redeemed. You've listened to Your Name Alone Can Save by Sovereign Grace, Risen King by Cedar Point Worship, Alleluia, All About Jesus by Planet Shakers, It Is Done by Christ for All Nations, and My Tribute, Bless His Holy Name by Travis Cottrell and Brooke Volland.

It says in Romans chapter 1, verse 17, "For in the gospel a righteousness from God is revealed, a righteousness that is by faith from first to last, just as it is written, the righteous will live by faith."

What a mighty God we serve. A mighty God we serve. Jesus Christ's death and resurrection is what justifies a believer having faith in what Jesus Christ did on the cross for us, and the fact that he died, and that his precious blood, his innocent blood, his pure blood before God cleanses those that believe in him of their sins. You've listened to The Risen Lamb of God by The Church Will Sing and Bridge Worship. Behold Our God by Sovereign Grace. Behold the Lamb of God by Hillsong Worship. So Be It by Elevation Worship. One and Only and To Him Who Sits on the Throne by Christ for All Nations. And the song leader for those two was Maria Ade. Maria Ade. And that's with Christ for All Nations. And then you heard Yahweh, Great I Am by Hillsong Worship. Reverence by Christ for All Nations. He Arose by Tommy Prophet and Phil Wickham, and Mighty God by Planet Shakers.

You've been listening to King of Kings by Upper Room, Come Holy Spirit by Gateway Worship, Throne Room Song by Charity Gale, Your Presence is Heaven by Darlene Jek and Israel Horton, I Love Your Presence by Bethel Music and Jen Johnson, Nothing But the Blood by Natalie Grant and Steve Grant, How I Love You by Passion, Rachel Horback and Christian Stanfill, and Greatness by Passion and Brooke Liggett-Wood.

For God so loved the world that he gave his one and only Son, that whoever believes in him shall not perish, but have eternal life.

I've got a friend closer than a brother. There is no judgment. Oh, how he loves me. I've got a friend, and he is my strength.

And if you'd like to receive Jesus Christ as your Lord and your Savior, please say this prayer after me. If you're willing, it's from your heart. And this prayer is a prayer that we pray to God the Father, God the Son, and God the Holy Spirit, the one true God, your Savior, your Redeemer, who is looking to give you freedom and life everlasting, only found in Him, only found through the Father's Son, Jesus Christ, His holy blood shed on the cross for you, so that you may live and be free from your sins. And sin is something that God calls sin. Whether we call it a sin or not, it's what He calls sin. And He loves you so much that He sent His only Son, Jesus Christ, though innocent, to pay the price for your sin by His innocent blood on the cross. Not only that, but on the third day, to rise again. And He's seated at the right-hand side of Father God, alive, and He's coming back soon. He's coming back to get His children, those that belong to Him. And this prayer allows you to become one of His children. So if you're willing, as I said, it's from your heart, the willingness to be saved through the blood of Jesus Christ. Just repeat this prayer after me. Dear Father God, thank you for sending your only Son, Jesus Christ, to take my place on the cross, so that I may live forever with you in the peace and joy and love that you have for me, that you paid for me for. I repent of all of my sins, and I recognize and receive Jesus Christ as my Lord, as my Savior, through His holy blood. I ask your forgiveness for my sins. Everything that's been a sin in your sight. And I thank you for your forgiveness. Thank you for forgiving me.

your child, a child of God, and in your kingdom of light, I live. I ask you to fill me with your Holy Spirit, to guide me into all truth, and to seal me as yours. Seal me until the day of redemption. I have faith that I belong to you and that you know me, and that I now know how much love you have for me through your Son, Jesus Christ. Teach me how to love and live for you. In Jesus' name, amen. If you have just said that prayer, you are now a child of God. Welcome into the kingdom of grace, the kingdom of light, the kingdom of Jesus Christ, our Lord and our Saviour. Amen.

Yes, and Jesus be the name that gets all the glory. He is so awesome. It's only through his blood that we can be saved. He loves you forever. Thank you for listening to the good news on COW 107.9 FM. Don't forget, Jesus is Lord. He loves you. Father God sent his only Son so that whosoever will believe in him should not perish but have eternal life. Shall not perish but have eternal life. And through the scriptures we can see that Jesus Christ is faithful. He is faithful, and he will do what he has said in the scriptures.

0: I'm Harry Noonan.
1: Nighty night, night.
0: My hair is a fry.

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I'd catch the next Greyhound coming home and tell him if Willie Barbank committed yet, I'd be willing to give him another try.

I was born and raised down in Alabama on a little farm way back up in the woods. I was so raggedy, folks used to call me Patches. Papa used to tease me about it, 'cause deep down inside he was hurt 'cause he thought

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Somewhere a place for us. 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

0: National Radio News.
1: Good morning, I'm Shannon Kirkwood. A group of Australians will be the last to be taken from a stricken hantavirus cruise ship in the Canary Islands. The repatriation operation is due to conclude this evening. More than 90 of the nearly 150 people are already on board flights and returning to their home countries. Three people have died in the hantavirus outbreak on the Dutch vessel, including two who were confirmed to have had the virus. Other passengers have also fallen ill. The group of Australians and a New Zealander are due to arrive in Perth tomorrow. World Health Organization's Dr. Diana Rojas Alvarez says it's been a complex operation.
2: So everything started with the port health authorities going to the ship and assessing the health of all the passengers and the crew. And then they start the disembarkly by each country.
1: The federal government is being urged to fund up to 60,000 additional support home packages to rein in a growing aged care waitlist. Catholic Health Australia says it's made the request in its pre-budget submission. It says without those additional packages in tomorrow's federal budget, 200,000 older Australians could be waiting for care by June next year. More on tomorrow's budget, and the Prime Minister says Australians will be provided with a reason for his backflip on negative gearing and capital gains tax. Labor is expected to break a number of election promises in announcing tax reform. Anthony Albanese has told the ABC his government will be doing what it can to address intergenerational inequity.
3: Government is about making the right decisions for the right reasons for the times that you are in. And that is what we're driven by the best outcome for the nation. And if we do change our position on any policy, we will explain why it is that that is occurring.
1: US President Donald Trump has rejected Iran's response to a US deal to end the war, labelling it totally unacceptable. It's understood Tehran's proposal called for an immediate end to the war on all fronts, a halt to a US naval blockade, and guarantees of no further attacks on Iran. Singer Deborah Conway is one of nine witnesses scheduled to give evidence at the Royal Commission on Anti-Semitism and Social Cohesion today. The group is appearing on day six of the opening block of hearings. Meantime, a Sydney woman is due to face court after allegedly making anti-Semitic comments during a junior netball game on Saturday. Police charged the woman yesterday with using offensive language in a public place. A regional Victorian community is meeting tonight as it fights back against a proposed renewable energy zone. The Dookie and broader Goulburn Valley region is described as prime agricultural land and some of the most productive cropping in the country. Community members against VicGrid's proposed RES say renewable energy has no place on prime agricultural land. Farmer Monica Sutherland has told National Radio News she feels VicGrid is not taking the concerns of residents seriously.
4: Our community asked questions about food security and they said that was of no importance. The farmers in Victoria and Australia are feeding Australia, and yet that doesn't factor into it at all.
1: To support, the Panthers have secured their ninth win from 10 games and remain at the top of the NRL ladder after defeating the Raiders in Canberra yesterday, 30-18, while the Storm claimed a 44-16 win over the West Tigers, just their third win of the season. And Lucas Herbert has claimed his maiden LIV Golf League title in Virginia. The Australian won by four shots to claim the $5.54 million winner's check and a ticket to next month's US Open in New York.
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6: Today's Monday, today's Monday. Monday is washing day, is everybody happy? You bet your life we are.
7: Well, I don't know about the washing today, a bit chancy I'd say for today. So is lawn mowing and any outdoor stuff. Looks like it's going to be a bit showery for today. But we'll make the most of it, so stick around with us here, we'll try and make you happy. Okay, you're on 107.9, I'm Ian Elkerton, and I'm here for the next couple of hours, so hang around. See if you can join in with me. We'll start off nice and sweet, and we'll finish off with a little bit more rocky stuff.
8: Of the 1960s would not have happened without...

Yeah, we started off there today with the wonderful late Eva Cassidy, of course, and a song written by Sting of the Police, Fields of Gold.

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0: And that was Grover Washington with a bit of help from Bill Withers. That's right, he was there too. And just the two of them, just the two of us there were. Okay, let's have a look at the weather for today with the time at 9:18. And the forecast for casinos says, for the Northern Rivers area, they don't give us a little personal one here. Partly cloudy with a high chance of drizzle in the morning, tending to showers in the afternoon. Light winds becoming south to southeasterly from 20 to 30 kilometres an hour in the morning, and then becoming light later in the evening. Daytime temperatures will be reached the low 20s, in fact about 23, they're saying, and the rain is 80% chance of up to 5 millimetres. Looking for tomorrow, it's going to be partly cloudy with a very high chance of showers with a top temperature of 23. On Wednesday, partly cloudy again with a very high chance of showers and a top of 22. Going on to Thursday, same again. Partly cloudy with a very high chance of showers, light winds, 22 degrees maximum. Looking at a maximum of 23 for Friday, 23 again on Saturday. Around the district, if you're travelling today, Lismore's top of 22, Grafton 25, Byron Bay 23, Tweed up on the Tweed 24, and in Brisbane 24 also. And I can tell you that outside the studio right now, it is 18.5 degrees, but it feels like 18.2. And if you thought, it's going to be 13 degrees overnight, by the way, you can get ready for that. Okay, that's your weather for today. As well as,
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Even more smoothness for you this morning. That's, of course, Lionel Richie and Stuck on You. And I guess the Michael Nesmith's fairly smooth too.

0: The speed limit around schools is 40 kilometres an hour between 8 and 9:30am and 2:30 to 4pm. So keep our kids safe. Stick to the 40 kilometre an hour school zone speed limit and slow down.
1: Our sponsor.
2: Okay, a little bit of Beatles.

It was a Lemonheads man after my own heart, actually. I'm not that outdoorsy type either. And a few other people I know aren't either. But well, okay, that's enough of that. And before that was John Fogerty, of course, and his story about how he has a never-ending song of love, which is all very nice, I think. Okay, let's see what else we can round up here. And we might have a crack at, like, a little bit of Tony Orlando. He never went too bad, did he?

Yes, old Candida. That was a story about Candida of Comtadio Orlando and Dawn, of course. Okay, we're now with the time at about 9:38. In fact, it's exactly 9:38. We've got something for you.

0: sea. And, of course, that means that we're going to shine a light up the valley, give you some information about what's going on with the Richmond Valley Council. And today we've got a return of Ben Zeller on the microphone today. Welcome, Ben.
1: Morning, Ian. How are you?
0: I'm fine. Good to see you again.
1: Thank you.
0: Okay. Now, just recently, the mayor and the general manager, I believe, have been to Sydney.
1: Yeah. So they took the opportunity to accept an invitation to the Country Mayors Association to have a bit of a catch up and a meeting, which was last Friday at Parliament House in Sydney. But they'd also managed to secure some meetings with some ministers and some important people down there, mainly with the goal of securing the Richmond Valley some much needed infrastructure funding to try and get a bit of the stuff done that we need, particularly our upgrade and repair of our sewage treatment plant here in Casino. That's our number one priority. And then leading on from that is the enabling infrastructure so that we can get the water and sewer out of town to the new potential Summerland Estate out near Fairy Hill, which is the the proposed 1400 lot subdivision. But the thing that's sort of holding that back is that we need to connect the town's infrastructure to make that happen. And that costs a little bit of money to get that done. So that's going to need some government intervention. So that's the reason they were in Sydney. And by all reports, the talks were positive. So hopefully we see something out of that.
0: Okay. And while they're down there getting the funds, there are projects, of course, underway already. So we might just talk about some of those.
1: Yeah. So probably the one of the highest profile is the suspension bridge. Across the Richmond River, adjacent to the art gallery, and it sort of goes over towards the Queen Elizabeth Park sporting precinct there. So that's pretty close. I think we would probably see that one being opened in the first or second week of July to the public. We're pretty excited about that one because not only will it have a practical use for connection of the CBD over to South Casino there, I actually think once it's finished, we'll see it become a bit of an attraction where people might actually drive to town to come and have a look at it.
0: And walk over it even.
1: Absolutely. Or ride over it or do whatever you like. Yeah. So I have been told that it's the highest suspension bridge north of Newcastle. So it could be a bit of a feature in its own right. So I think it's about 28 metres from the top of the span to the water. So that's
0: it's high enough.
1: That's high enough. Yeah.
0: Oh, and it looks good even so far. You can sort of imagine what's going to happen.
1: Yeah.
0: But of course, at the moment, you can't drive down there to have a look.
1: So if
0: you want to check it out, go for a walk.
1: That's exactly right. Yeah.
0: So that's the big one.
1: Yeah. And then what else have we got? Oh, the Casino Industries Activation Project, which is the roundabout on the Bruxner Highway on the way to Lismore. That work is continuing at pace. It mightn't seem like it, but it's a pretty technical sort of a thing to build a roundabout and have that comply with all of Transport New South Wales requirements. So that one's coming along. Part of that project is to also build the street, which is called Patricia Street, which runs left off that roundabout, and that will activate a couple of industrial lots there on the left-hand side. So all of that should be just about wrapped up by September. So that one's coming along okay as well.
0: Okay, and we can see that one. We can drive out to that.
1: Yeah, that's
0: and possibly
1: and stop at the lights.
0: And possibly wait a little while there
1: too.
0: That's right. Right, you got anything else there, Ben, or are they the two main ones?
1: Just a couple of other little ones. The Queen Elizabeth Park... we secured funding to build some new a new amenities clubhouse block over there, mainly to keep pace with the growth of the female space in the rugby league. They've got four or five teams this year, and obviously the outdated change rooms where you've only got two sets of rooms, it sort of doesn't work anymore. So we're building four new change rooms over there, which will be a multi-purpose thing for amenities and change rooms, clubhouse, stuff like that. So that's underway. That should be done by August. Timing's not quite right. They're in the middle of their season at the moment, but we sort of can't help when the funding drops and when you can secure a builder and stuff. But that's probably the other significant one for Casino at the moment.
0: Now, just in case people are wondering, it's not your rates that are going to do these things, or it's not entirely your rates. It's a lot of it is funds from the state and federal governments.
1: Absolutely. So the clubhouse and the suspension bridge were both secured under the same grant funding program that came out sort of in about 2023. Called the Community Assets Program. So we got five projects out of that. Others being there was a car park at the Woodburn Memorial Hall and a pony club house in Woodburn, and then these two. So yeah, definitely good point that one. That's they're all grant funding, so no impact on rates.
0: Okay. Now, you tell me you've got some information about the long-term weather.
1: Yeah, we sort of got a briefing from the Bureau of Meteorology last week that our long-term weather outlook looks pretty dry. So I guess the point is that it seems now we're in a cycle of it's either it's very wet or it's very dry, and there's not a lot in between. So that'll be good for us to be able to get a bit of stuff done around the place, but obviously it heightens the risk of bushfires and, impact on the agricultural industry and stuff like that. So we're sort of going through our risk assessments and trying to come up with some measures that allow us to continue getting the job done.
0: And, of course, the weather always plays a role in getting lots of jobs done.
1: Yeah, that's right.
0: Okay. Now, moving on to Beef Week or other events that are happening coming up.
1: Yeah, just a quick reminder, I'd say not many people wouldn't know that Beef Week's happening again on the 23rd of May until the 31st. So that's always a great event for town, brings a lot of people in, and it continues to go from strength to strength, and then that will sort of lead into a month or two later, the truck show on the 30th of July, which is going to be bigger and better again this year. So they're the two we're sort of in our major event season for Casino, from May through to July. So.
0: And you might like to note, if you want to tell your friends and relatives from other places, that the parade day for Beef Week is on the 30th of May, I believe.
1: That's right.
0: Which means that breakfast for the butchers will be on the day before.
1: That's right.
0: So you might like to let them know so they can time their visits to see you and also enjoy the benefits of Beef Week.
1: And on the same token there, Ian, for the truck show, the showground is now available for public camping for that weekend. So if anyone's looking for anywhere to stay, that's an option.
0: Okay, so there you go. Right, do you got anything else for us, Ben? Do you think that'll do for today?
1: Oh, I think we've just about covered.
0: Okay, so you're up to date with what's going on in the valley now, folks. Thanks, Ben.
1: Thanks, Ian.
0: Always good to see you. Now, here's a little segue here. We're just talking about the weather, and the next song up is Summer Rain from Johnny Rivers. Thanks, mate.

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1: Okay, it's 9:52, and we can fit in Missy Higgins with her version of the old Triffitt song, The Wide Open Road.

0: Well, it looks like we're not going to quite get that done. I'll clean it up, because I like that song. So I'll clean that up and see if we can get that disc to play a little better for us in a few moments.
1: This is what it's all about. It's a crazy world out there, so we all need a couple hours just to go nuts. Yeah. And I can truly say, after all this time, I'm only growing older. I ain't growing up.

0: Thank you all. Have a great weekend. We love you.
1: Yeah, the late and great Jimmy Buffett there. And, of course, he's growing older, but not up. Well, he's trying to. And there's nothing wrong with that idea either, I don't think. OK, we'll just slip in a little sponsorship here and a bit of music, and we'll catch up with Missy Higgins after the news.
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1: Good morning, I'm Shannon Kirkwood. A warning, this story contains the name of an Indigenous person who has died. Details of a wide-reaching review of the Northern Territory's child protection system will be unveiled today. Anti-Child Protection Minister Robin Kaye says the review will get to the bottom of what's broken, what needs to change, and it's about the whole system, the culture, the resources, the practices and the laws. It follows the alleged murder of Kumanjayi little baby and the news three department staffers were stood down. A government-supported charter flight will soon bring home five